came up with that sitting in my bedroom playing on acoustic, and I think I called Ted at 3 in the morning, woke him up, and I said, man, you gotta hear this. This is gonna be a single. And I played it for him, and he's half asleep, going, sure, man, whatever. He says, might need a couple of changes. I said, no, man, it's great just like it is. And we took it to the studio, and actually it didn't change much, and it actually was a single. That's the only time I've been right about anything as far as singles go. The premise of it is basically trying to get the world leaders, without saying that directly, to get together and forget all your problems and talk through music instead of politics.

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4: Andy Burnham says he'll be relentless in tackling small boat crossings by migrants. Speaking on a visit to Dover, the Prime Minister said progress has been made on bringing down the number of crossings, but said he was not complacent on the issue.
5: Every level we've got to come at this, but crucially increasing the enforcement activity. So there's been a doubling of enforcement officers through the National Crime Agency on the UK side of the channel, and French specialist officers are now similarly doubled in number working on the beaches over there.
4: A British national is reported to have survived after two firefighting helicopters collided mid-air while tackling a major wildfire near Athens. Two crew members from Greece and Denmark were killed in the crash. A woman has become the first person to receive a new cancer treatment at the Christie NHS Foundation Trust. After battling with advanced ovarian cancer for over 5 years and having various chemotherapy treatments, Tracy Tomlinson has agreed to the ZEMA 101 clinical trial. Dr. Jonathan Lim is a senior medical oncologist at the Christie.
6: Importantly, what we're really hoping to demonstrate is UK being able to lead on such important first global study, and a centre like Manchester driving forward such new therapies.
4: The universities of Greenwich and Kent have merged to create the UK's first super university, forming the new London and South East University Group. With more than 50,000 students across four campuses, it becomes the third largest university in the country. And more than 1 in 10 households living under a hosepipe ban say they don't actually intend to follow the restrictions. It's according to a new survey that found only around half of people support bans in their local area, with many questioning why they're being asked to cut back while water companies continue to lose water through leaks. From Radio News Hub, I'm Grace McIntosh.
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3: CPR UK Way.
9: Partly cloudy overnight tonight, down to lows of 17, but staying dry. And the outlook for Monday is going to be a hot one, highs of 32 degrees, partly cloudy, but we will see the sun.

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4: CPRUK.
5: The Prime Minister says he'll be relentless in tackling small boat crossings. More than 2,000 people have crossed the English Channel in small boats since Mr. Burnham became Prime Minister. However, the overall number compared to 2025 is down significantly. Home Secretary Shabana Mahmood says she's focused on tackling the issue.
6: Look, I think the most important thing that people need to hear from their Home Secretary is that I'm doing whatever it takes to secure our border, and that is what I've been absolutely laser-like focused on from the moment I became the Home Secretary, taking all of the measures that I know are needed in order to secure our border.
5: Tens of thousands of young people starting university next month have received their first dose of the meningitis B vaccine. It's part of a one-off NHS programme following deadly outbreaks earlier this year. Health officials are urging students to get both doses for full protection before term begins. A woman has become the first person to receive a pioneering new cancer treatment. Tracy Tomlinson from Chadderton in Greater Manchester received the first dose of the medicine as part of the ZEMA 101 trial. Dr. Jonathan Lim is a senior medical oncologist from the Christie NHS Foundation Trust.
7: We all wish as cancer researchers and clinicians to cure the cancer, but we're really not there yet. You know, in any first in patient or first in human trials or early phase trial, what we're really testing is the safety of a new approach. And this is really in a very preliminary stage.
5: US President Donald Trump says he's called off planned US strikes on Iran after Gulf allies urged him to reconsider. Mr. Trump says Qatar, Saudi Arabia and the UAE preferred a negotiated deal over military action. And the Commonwealth Games have come to a close in Glasgow with a spectacular ceremony featuring music, dancing and fireworks. Thousands of spectators packed into the Glasgow Hydro as the Games were officially handed over to the Indian city of Ahmedabad. That's the latest from Radio News Hub. I'm Grace McIntosh.
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9: Partly cloudy overnight tonight, down to lows of 17 but staying dry. And the outlook for Monday is going to be a hot one, highs of 32 degrees. Partly cloudy, but we will see the sun.
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2: Funnily enough, when we first recorded it, I didn't really like that song. It was the last song that was our last album, and it was finished in the morning before we recorded it. We recorded it in the afternoon at Abbey Road. And so I didn't know the melody that well. So I was in the studio on my own, and Rob was in the control room, and he was saying to me, "No, Colin, that's not quite right. Can you try?" And this went on and on. Now, I said to him, "If you know it so well, you come out here and you sing it. Look." So this was the tone of the conversation. When we're singing, it's the time of the season for loving.

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5: Andy Burnham says he'll be relentless in tackling small boat crossings by migrants. Speaking on a visit to Dover, the Prime Minister said progress has been made on bringing down the number of crossings, but said he was not complacent on the issue.
6: Every level we've got to come at this, but crucially increasing the enforcement activity. So there's been a doubling of enforcement officers through the National Crime Agency on the UK side of the Channel, and French specialist officers are now similarly doubled in number, working on the beaches over there.
5: A British national is reported to have survived after two firefighting helicopters collided mid-air while tackling a major wildfire near Athens. Two crew members from Greece and Denmark were killed in the crash. Meanwhile, fires in France and Spain have driven about a third of a million people from their homes. A woman has become the first person to receive a new cancer treatment at the Christie NHS Foundation Trust. After battling with advanced ovarian cancer for over 5 years and having various chemotherapy treatments, Tracy Tomlinson has agreed to the ZEMA 101 clinical trial. Dr. Jonathan Lim is a senior medical oncologist at the Christie.
7: But importantly, what we're really hoping to demonstrate is UK being able to lead on such important first global study, and a centre like Manchester driving forward such new therapies. The ultimate goal is really to bring more options for patients and bring more hopeful therapies for patients.
5: The universities of Greenwich and Kent have merged to create the UK's first super university. With more than 50,000 students across four campuses, the new London and South East University Group becomes the third largest university in the country. And Dominic Calvert-Lewin scored twice as Leeds came from 2 goals down to beat Liverpool 4-2 in a pre-season friendly in Chicago. For the new Reds boss, Andoni Iraola, the defeat exposed some key issues ahead of the new season. From Radio News Hub, I'm Grace McIntosh.
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10: Partly cloudy overnight tonight, down to lows of 17, but staying dry. And the outlook for Monday is going to be a hot one, highs of 32 degrees. Partly cloudy, but we will see the sun.
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1: 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Mark goes, "What's that?" 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
5: The Prime Minister says he'll be relentless in tackling small boat crossings. More than 2,000 people have crossed the English Channel in small boats since Mr. Burnham became Prime Minister. However, the overall number compared to 2025 is down significantly. Home Secretary Shabana Mahmood says she's focused on tackling the issue.
6: Look, I think the most important thing that people need to hear from their Home Secretary is that I'm doing whatever it takes to secure our border, and that is what I've been absolutely laser-like focused on from the moment I became the Home Secretary, taking all of the measures that I know are needed in order to secure our border.
5: Tens of thousands of young people starting university next month have received their first dose of the meningitis B vaccine. It's part of a one-off NHS programme following deadly outbreaks earlier this year. Health officials are urging students to get both doses for full protection before term begins. A woman has become the first person to receive a pioneering new cancer treatment. Tracy Tomlinson from Chadderton in Greater Manchester received the first dose of the medicine as part of the ZEMA 101 trial. Dr. Jonathan Lim is a senior medical oncologist from the Christie NHS Foundation Trust.
7: We all wish as cancer researchers and clinicians to cure the cancer, but we're really not there yet. You know, in any first-in-patient or first-in-human trials or early phase trial, what we're really testing is the safety of a new approach. And this is really in a very preliminary stage.
5: US President Donald Trump says he's called off planned US strikes on Iran after Gulf allies urged him to reconsider. Mr. Trump says Qatar, Saudi Arabia and the UAE preferred a negotiated deal over military action. And the Commonwealth Games have come to a close in Glasgow with a spectacular ceremony featuring music, dancing and fireworks. Thousands of spectators packed into the Glasgow Hydro as the Games were officially handed over to the Indian city of Ahmedabad. That's the latest from Radio News Hub. I'm Grace McIntosh.
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4: CPR UK.
10: Partly cloudy today. We will see the sun. Going to feel really hot as well. Highs of 32 or 33 degrees. Overnight tonight, down to lows of 18 and staying dry. And the outlook for Tuesday, more of the same. Highs of 29 and lows of 17.
11: The pollen count on CPR UK.
10: Good news for hay fever sufferers today. Grass, tree and weed pollen are all low.
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0: Good morning and welcome along to Early Breakfast this Monday morning, our 1st of August. Hope you're all well and had a great weekend. Ollie Murs featuring Demi Lovato with a track called Up, getting us underway. And we're going to go back to 2007 next with Kate Nash and Foundations.
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Coming next, we've got Gloria Estefan, the Cuban-American singer-songwriter with Get On Your Feet. And there's Corinne Bailey-Ray and Put Your Records On. 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

0: taken from their album Ocean Drive, Lighthouse Family, and Lifted on CPR UK. Coming next, we've got a twin spin coming from the Tremolos.
1: When we were young, the summers lasted forever.

If you're new to CPR UK, on Early Breakfast we do a twin spin and same title, different song. And with our twin spin, one or two of those tracks will be a cover version. And that was a cover version of the Top Notes 1961 Twist and Shout. And before that, we started off with Silence is a Golden by the Tremolos, 1964, originally done by the Four Seasons. And on our twin spins today, we're going to be, today and for this week, it'll all be tracks by the Four Seasons which are covered by other artists. We're going to go back now to 2000, and what are we going to look at? 2006, that's the year, with Razorlight and America.

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2: 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We are on DAB, we're online, and we are on your smart speaker as well. On the show between 2 and 4, we will have our forgotten food and drink of the day, loads of great music that you grew up with, and of course, what will be after 3 o'clock, the big pub question of the day as well.

Coming next, we've got Erasure with Sometimes from the album The Circus from 1986, and taking us on a journey back to 1965. Subterranean Homesick Blues, and that was by Bob Dylan. You're listening to CPR UK, Kev on Early Breakfast, keeping you company till 7. And then we've got Dave Marley with Marley in the Morning, serving up breakfast between 7 and

Can you believe that's from 1953? Morris Williams and the Zodiacs. And Stay Before That. We heard Toto and I Won't Hold You Back from the Toto 4 album in the 1980s. As we are going to go back to 1978 now with the full-length version of Meatloaf's Paradise by the Dashboard Light here on CPR UK Early Breakfast. Well,

wait all night. What's it gonna be, boy? Yes or no? What's it gonna be, boy? Yes or

Neil Diamond telling us, girl, you'll be a woman soon, and taking us up to the news and weather. At 6 o'clock, we've got Bananarama and Robert De Niro's waiting. We'll be back with another hour of music you grew up with in the next hour, and we'll also have our same title, a different song, our second feature on Early Breakfast.

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4: CPR UK.
5: The Prime Minister says his government will be relentless in tackling small boat crossings. Phil Towers can tell us more.
6: Andy Burnham says crossings have fallen significantly compared with this time last year, but insists there is more to be done. The PM says the government is increasing enforcement against people smuggling gangs while expanding safe and legal routes for those in genuine need. More than 14,500 people have crossed the channel so far this year. That is down 43% on the same point last year.
5: Tens of thousands of young people due to start university next month have now received their first meningitis vaccine. After a number of outbreaks in March left three teenagers dead, first-year students are seven times more likely to catch meningitis than their peers who don't go to university. Heat health alerts will come into force for large parts of England this morning, with some areas forecast to be hotter than Greek holiday hotspots. The Met Office says temperatures could reach 35 degrees Celsius in the southeast later. That's higher than forecast on the islands of Mykonos, Rhodes and Santorini. Meanwhile, as the UK is on track for a record number of heat-related deaths, concerns over vulnerable people are growing. The UK Health Security Agency estimated that there were 2,877 deaths related to hot weather in just May and June this year. Alice Squires is a trainee product manager for the British Red Cross.
7: The very young babies and young children and those in the older category, their thermostat doesn't quite work as well as it might do. That means that their temperature can fluctuate and it can be more difficult for them.
5: An average of nearly £200,000 worth of fuel has been stolen every day since the start of the Iran oil crisis. Fuel theft prevention company Forecourt I say incidents have risen by 20% in the months since the conflict began. The average price of a litre of petrol has now climbed to 160 pence. And the curtains closed on another Commonwealth Games, with Australia storming to the top of the medal table. England came in second, while Scotland and Wales finished fifth and sixth, respectively. That's the latest from Radio News Hub. I'm Frankie Hersine.
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9: Partly cloudy today, we will see the sun, going to feel really hot as well, highs of 32 or 33 degrees. Overnight tonight, down to lows of 18 and staying dry. And the outlook for Tuesday, more of the same, highs of 29 and lows of 17.
10: The pollen count on CPR UK.
9: Good news for hay fever sufferers today, grass, tree and weed pollen are all low.

0: Good morning, welcome back to hour two of Early Breakfast. And she's been out and about again, that's Kim Wilde. And today, she's been to Cambodia. Coming next, we've got a bit of the specials and Ghost Town here on Early Breakfast, on CPR UK, online, on your smart speaker, on the app, and on DAB across the UK.
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Julian Marshall and Kit Hain making up a Marshall Hain. And there they are, Dancing in the City from 1978. I think I'm paranoid, not me personally. And that's what Garbage are telling us this morning, with the time coming up to 6:15.

0: Coming next, we've got our second feature that we do here on Early Breakfast. Same title, a different song. And the title of the song today is When You're Gone.
1: Same title, different song.

And that title was When You're Gone, There's Bryan Adams, featuring Melanie C from the Spice Girls. A top three from the album, A Day Like Today from 1998. And before that, we kicked off with Avril Lavigne, a 2007 number three from the Canadian singer-songwriter. How many days in a week? Seven. Here's Greg David to tell us all about them.

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1: Coming next, a former member of the Q-Tips, Paul Young, and Come Back and Stay, taking us back to the 1980s. And this was also from the 1980s, Sting, written by himself and an Englishman in New York. Just played here on CPR UK, Early Breakfast, on this Monday morning.

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Back to 1954 next with the Penguins and Earth Angel. And this was taken from his album Bad, Michael Jackson and Liberian Girl. And it wouldn't be the first time if I said Librarian Girl either. You're listening to CPR UK. Coming up after the news at 7, it's Marley in the Morning.

with A Heart of Gold. There's Johnny Hates Jazz, our penultimate single here on Early Breakfast this Monday morning. Well, that's about it for me for today. I'll be back with you tomorrow morning, same time, same place. That is between 5 and 7 here on CPR UK. All's left me to say is take care, stay safe, enjoy your rest of your day. And I'm going to leave you with our boogie to the bathroom, shimmy to the shower this morning, with A Brimful of Asher from Corner Shop.

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5: Andy Burnham says he's determined to grip the issue of small boat crossings after visiting the UK's Border Operations Centre in Dover. Phil Towers reports.
6: Well, the Prime Minister insists his government won't be complacent despite a sharp fall in arrivals this year so far. Speaking during a visit to Dover, he pledged to be relentless in targeting people smuggling gangs while creating safe and legal routes for refugees. Well, more than 14,500 people have crossed the Channel so far this year. That is 43% fewer than at the same point last year.
5: Tens of thousands of teenagers who are starting university next month have already had their first meningitis B vaccine. Three young people died as a result of outbreaks earlier this year, including the largest and fastest seen in the UK. A British national is reported to have been aboard one of the two firefighting helicopters that crashed in Greece. They are said to be among the survivors. The two people who died were Greek and Danish. The UK Health Security Agency has issued heat health alerts for 8 areas in England. Amber alerts will be in place for the East Midlands, East of England, South East and London regions from 9 a.m. this morning until 9 a.m. on Wednesday. Elsewhere, the North West, Yorkshire and the Humber, West Midlands and South West regions will be under a yellow alert. Meanwhile, the UK HSA has reported an estimated 2,877 heat-related deaths in just May and June this year. Vulnerable people like the elderly and those with underlying health conditions are more likely to suffer from heatstroke. Alice Squires, a training product manager for the British Red Cross, says heatstroke can be managed by regulating a person's temperature.
7: If somebody's starting to go into heatstroke, where the skin's really flushed and they're not actually sweating at all, that's where you'd get something like a wet t-shirt or a damp sheet, and actually pour water over it to replicate the sweating for them. And at that point, you really would be on the phone to 999.
5: And Ariana Grande says she plans to take a break from public-facing work and the scrutiny that it brings. A spokesperson for the singer says she'll be taking a break when she ends her Eternal Sunshine tour in London later this month. That's the latest from Radio News Hub. I'm Frankie Hersine.
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10: Partly cloudy today. We will see the sun. Going to feel really hot as well. Highs of 32 or 33 degrees. Overnight tonight, down to lows of 18 and staying dry. And the outlook for Tuesday, more of the same. Highs of 29 and lows of 17.
11: The pollen count on CPR UK.
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0: Good morning. Great to have your company here on CPR FM. We start another brand new week together today, being Monday, the 3rd of August. It's not just a brand new week, it's a brand new month, or at least it was a couple of days ago. Taking you through to 10 o'clock, getting the show underway with a birthday shout going out to John York this morning, born today back in 1946. He was a member of the Byrds, who, of course, we've just played from 1965, Mr. Tambourine Man. Let's crack on with today's show then. Today, back in 1963, the Beach Boys released Surfer Girl, the first song written by Brian Wilson and produced by him as well. Here it is from 1963.
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day back in 1969, CCR, aka Creedence Clearwater Revival, released their third studio album and their first US number one, Green River. It was the second of three albums released this year, the first one being Bayou Country and the third being Willie and the Poor Boys. The album featured the title track and the track we just played for you, Bad Moon Rising, both of which were massive hits in the US. Let's dip into the 70s for the first time this morning, heading for 1976. Here's 10cc and the things we do for love.

in 1973, Stevie Wonder released his 16th studio album, Inversions. Stevie Wonder played all or virtually all of the instruments on six of the album's nine tracks. One of the singles from that album was the track we just played, called He's Mr. Know-It-All, released in 1974. Again today, back in 1971, Paul McCartney announced the formation of his brand new group that he would call Wings. Members would include himself, his wife Linda McCartney, and former Moody Blues guitarist Denny Lane. Just a quick reminder, we're going to be doing our workout track this morning in a couple of tracks from now, so get your stretches done, get yourself ready. Meanwhile, here's Wings 1973 with High, High, High.

0: Adding a smile to your day is Dave Marley at CPR FM. That track reached number 10 on the UK charts back in 1975. Pete Townsend actually wrote the song for his own amusement after buying an accordion and learning to play it in a single afternoon. He described the track as a poorly aimed dirty joke and was genuinely astonished when the rest of the band wanted to record it. As I mentioned, it's led us to this morning's workout track. We're headed for 1995 with a track that originally came out in 1980. Today's track, Quincy Jones, Stuff Like That, the 95 remix. Let's get this workout done.
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the sounds you love all day, every day. This is Marley in the Morning on CPR FM. We just played you Take That there from 1993 and Why Can't I Wake Up With You. Today, back in 1963, the Beatles played their last ever performance at the Cavern Club in Liverpool. During the set, a power cut silenced all their instruments and plunged the cavern into temporary darkness. Lennon and McCartney then performed an acoustic version of When I'm 64, a song that they wouldn't release until 1967. The Beatles, whose fee for their first ever performance at the cavern had been £5, received £300 for this final performance. Here's a track that they released 32 years later in 1997.

In 1996, Los Del Rio started a 14-week run at number one on the US singles chart with the track we just played, Macarena, the song which has sold 11 million copies worldwide and was ranked the number one greatest one-hit wonder of all time by VH1 back in 2002. Today, back in 2008, Kid Rock was at number one on the UK singles chart with the track that we're about to play for you called All Summer Long. The song is based on Warren Evans' Werewolves of London and Leonard Skinner's Sweet Home Alabama. It's Marley in the Morning. Great to have you company. Turn up that voice.

from classics to new releases. This is Dave Marley, Marley in the Morning on CPR FM. Gotta love a bit of One Direction. Year 2013, that one was called Kiss You. Before that one, the current offering from Sienna Spyro, the track was called Great Expectations. Don't forget Turn of the Hour, which is literally just about 5 or 6 minutes from now. We've got this morning's 80s at 8. This morning you're going to hear from The Jam, Earth, Wind & Fire, The Cars and Tears for Fears, to name a few of the bands and artists featured. Meanwhile, we head for 2022 with Teddy Swims. The track's called 911. I'll see you after the turn of the hour with today's 80s at 8.

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5: The Prime Minister says his government will be relentless in tackling small boat crossings. Phil Towers can tell us more.
6: Andy Burnham says crossings have fallen significantly compared with this time last year, but insists there is more to be done. The PM says the government is increasing enforcement against people smuggling gangs while expanding safe and legal routes for those in genuine need. More than 14,500 people have crossed the channel so far this year. That is down 43% on the same point last year.
5: Tens of thousands of young people due to start university next month have now received their first meningitis B vaccine. This after a number of outbreaks in March left three teenagers dead. First-year students are seven times more likely to catch meningitis than their peers who don't go to university. A British national is reportedly among the survivors after two firefighting helicopters crashed in Greece. Two people are reported to have died in the crash, which happened west to the capital Athens. Parents are being warned that children can start carrying knives far before the teenage years. It's part of a new campaign which will see posters put up across the country featuring images of teddy bears and dolls with knife wounds. Campaigners say children carrying knives is a growing trend that's being overlooked. Heat health alerts will come into force for large parts of England this morning, with some areas forecast to be hotter than Greek holiday hotspots. Meanwhile, the UK Health Security Agency has reported an estimated 2,877 heat-related deaths in just May and June this year. Extreme temperature conditions like heatstroke can disrupt blood flow and cause confusion. Alice Squires, a training product manager for the British Red Cross, says because of the confusion, those struggling might not know.
7: It is really, really valid for people to keep an eye on each other. Look out for you. Friends, your relatives, your work colleagues, if they're not behaving the way that they normally do and you think it's heat related, look out for one another and help with spotting some of those signs.
5: And the curtains closed on another Commonwealth Games, with Australia storming to the top of the medal table. England came in second, while Scotland and Wales finished fifth and ninth respectively. From Radio News Hub, I'm Frankie Hairsign.
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9: Partly cloudy today, we will see the sun, going to feel really hot as well, highs of 32 or 33 degrees. Overnight tonight, down to lows of 18 and staying dry. And the outlook for Tuesday, more of the same, highs of 29 and lows of 17.
10: The pollen count on CPR UK.
9: Good news for hay fever sufferers today, grass, tree and weed pollen are all low.

0: as we begin another hour of great music here at CPR FM. Kicked off 80s at 8 this morning with a track from the beginning of the decade, 1980. Of course, that was The Jam and their classic Going Underground. Another birthday shout, born today back in 1959, Martin Atkins of Public Image Limited. Here they are with their track from 1986 called Rise. Happy birthday, Martin.
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to John Graham, born today back in 1951. He was the guitarist with the band Earth, Wind & Fire, who we just played. Over the years, the band have received no less than 20 Grammy nominations and were the first African-American act to sell out Madison Square Gardens. We just played you Let's Groove from 1980. Today, back in 1987, Def Leppard released their full studio album called Hysteria, which became their best-selling album to date, selling over 20 million copies worldwide.

day back in 1985, Drive by the Cars was released following its dramatic use on the TV during the Live Aid concert. All of the royalties from the record went to the Band Aid Trust. We just played that track for you from 1984. Before that one, we played you Def Leppard and Pour Some Sugar on Me. A couple more tracks on this morning's 80s at 8. Today, back in 1985, Madonna scored her first UK number one single with the track we're about to play for you. The track was taken from the movie Desperately Seeking Susan. Into the Groove is Madonna's best-selling single in the UK, having sold over 850,000

0: Fantastic for breakfast here at CPR FM. Madonna there, 1985, and Into the Groove. It's Marley in the morning, almost 25 minutes past 8 o'clock, heading for 1985. Tears for Fears started a three-week run at number one on the US singles chart with Shout. It was the duo's second US number one track.
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0: Tears for Fears bring this morning's 80s at 8 to a close. We just played Shout from 1985. Playing next on Marley in the Morning, it's our Midway extended play.
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bringing you Breakfast with a Smile. It's Marley in the Morning at CPR FM. We've just played today's Midway Extended Play, which of course was the classic Queen track, I Want to Break Free. Originally appearing on their album The Works in 1984, the track made number 3 on the UK charts. And of course, we've just played the original extended mix. The next track by Kings of Leon reached the highest chart position of number 2. An interesting fact about this anthem is that it was written in a state of exhaustion. The band was constantly on the road during that period, and the lyrics were inspired by the genuine loneliness and longing they felt while living out of hotel rooms and missing their loved ones back home. That raw, relatable feeling is a big reason why the song resonated with so many people across the globe.

away from 9 o'clock. A collaboration there and a brand new one. That was Snow Patrol alongside Kylie with their latest track, These Alarms. Before that one, Kings of Leon, of course, and You Somebody. Let's stick with the current tracks. Here's another one just released by Remember Monday.

the feeling you're going to be hearing me playing that one quite a bit over the coming days. What a great track. Remember Monday is called Delusional. Just reminding you, at the turn of the hour, just about 15 minutes from now, we've got this morning's 5 at 9, where I play you 5 tracks in a row, and all you need to do is listen carefully to the tracks, reminisce a little bit about the tracks, and see if you can work out and remember the year they were first released here in the UK. That's the 5 at 9, coming up just after 9 o'clock this morning. Another current track up next is Blossoms

your day. This is Dave Marley, Marley in the Morning on CPR FM. Sabrina Carpenter and Tears. Love that track. Love her to bits as well. She's great, isn't she? Before that one, Blossoms, Meet Me in Love. It's another birthday shout. Born today back in 1971, Deirdre Roper, aka DJ Spinderella, from American hip-hop rap trio, the New York City Salt and Pepper, who had the 1991 hit with Let's Talk About Sex. See you at the turn of the hour with

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5: Andy Burnham says he's determined to grip the issue of small boat crossings after visiting the UK's Border Operations Centre in Dover. Phil Towers reports.
6: Well, the Prime Minister insists his government won't be complacent despite a sharp fall in arrivals this year so far. Speaking during a visit to Dover, he pledged to be relentless in targeting people smuggling gangs while creating safe and legal routes for refugees. Well, more than 14,500 people have crossed the Channel so far this year. That is 43% fewer than at the same point last year.
5: Tens of thousands of teenagers who are starting university next month have already had their first meningitis B vaccine. Three young people died as a result of outbreaks earlier this year, including the largest and fastest seen in the UK. A number of heat health alerts are now in place across England. Amber alerts will be in place for the East Midlands, East of England, South East and London until 9 a.m. on Wednesday. Elsewhere, the North West, Yorkshire and the Humber, West Midlands and South West regions will be under a yellow alert. Well, as the UK is on track for a record number of heat-related deaths, concerns over vulnerable people are growing. The UK Health Security Agency estimated that there were 2,877 deaths related to hot weather in just May and June this year. Alice Squires is a training product manager for the British Red Cross.
7: The very young babies and young children and those in the older category, their thermostat doesn't quite work as well as it might do. That means that their temperature can fluctuate and it can be more difficult for them.
5: Drivers have stolen an average of nearly 200,000 pounds of fuel every day since the start of the Iran war in late February. Analysis from Forecourt Eye shows incidents of it have risen by 20%, and the increase in fuel prices means the value of what's been stolen has risen by nearly a half. And Ariana Grande says she plans to take a break from public-facing work and the scrutiny that it brings. A spokesperson for the singer says she'll be taking a break when she ends her Eternal Sunshine tour in London later this month. From Radio News Hub, I'm Frankie Hairsign.
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11: Partly cloudy today. We will see the sun. Going to feel really hot as well. Highs of 32 or 33 degrees. Overnight tonight, down to lows of 18 and staying dry. And the outlook for Tuesday, more of the same. Highs of 29 and lows of 17.
12: The pollen count on CPR UK.
11: Good news for hay fever sufferers today. Grass, tree and weed pollen are all low.

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broadcasting across the globe, it's Dave Marley at CPR FM. Today in music history, back in 1991, Metallica held a playback party to launch their self-titled album at Madison Square Gardens in New York City. Kurt Cobain and Krista Novoselic from Nirvana both attended. We just played you a track from 1991 called Enter the Sandman. Of course, as I mentioned, it's now time for your 5 at 9. I'm going to play you 5 tracks in a row right now. All you need to do is listen carefully, think about when the tracks were first released here in the UK. See if you can get the years right. It's as simple as that. It's 5 at 9. Let's get it underway with our first track. Here's Trini Lopez kicking it off this morning with his classic, If I Had a Hammer. But what was the year?

two tracks of your 5 at 9 have just played. Track number 2, Hughes Corporation, Rock the Boat. Any idea of the original year that that was released? And of course, before that one, starting your 5 at 9 this morning, Trini Lopez, If I Had a Hammer. We're looking for an easy one, just 1 out of 5 or more correct answers this morning to win you that virtual gold star. So you're all pretty much guaranteed a win this morning. Let's crack on with track number 3. Here's Jane Weedon and Rush Hour. But what was the year?

0: There we go. This morning's 5 at 9 have just played. How do you think you've done? If you think you've got one at least correct, then you've won. So it's really easy this morning. Let's go back to track number one, go through the answers and see if you managed to do it. Track number one then, Trini Lopez, If I Had a Hammer. He released it back in 1963. The second track we played you was the Hughes Corporation. That was covered by a band called Forest in the early 80s. Do you remember that version? Of course, we played the original Rock the Boat. That was released in 1974. Your third track, Jane Wiedlin and Rush Hour. She released it in 1988. Your fourth track, The Fine Young Cannibals, I'm Not the Man I Used to Be. That was 1990. And your fifth and final track, Kevin Little's Turn Me On. He released it in 2003. Let's do a quick recap. 1963, 1974, 1988, 1990, and 2003. If you've got an easy peasy one correct this morning or more, then you've won yourself a virtual gold star. If you didn't manage to get one right, then don't worry, because we'll be doing it again same time tomorrow here on your favourite breakfast show. Up to date again now, here's the current release from Johnny Marr. It's called Spin.
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I would like to invite you to my show on a Sunday, 12 o'clock UK time. 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

0: If you've just joined us, it's great to have your company at CPR FM. Another birthday shout going out to Dean Sams, born today back in 1966. He was the keyboardist with American country group Lone Star, who had the 2000 US number one and UK number 21 single with Amazed, the track we just played you. Lone Star have charted more than 20 singles on the Hot Country Songs chart, including 9 that reached number one.
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0: Being Monday morning, we now get to introduce you to this week's featured classic album. The album, The Other Side of the Mirror, was the fourth studio album by American singer and songwriter Stevie Nicks, of Fleetwood Mac fame, of course. Released on May the 30th, 1989, through the Modern Records label, the album was recorded in California, New York, and Buckinghamshire in the UK. It's loosely based around the theme of Lewis Carroll's novel, Alice's Adventures in Wonderland, from 1865. The album itself spawned no less than 4 single releases, all of which will be played throughout this week, and of course a hidden album gem at some point. We're going to start with the 3rd single released from the album. It was released on July the 31st, 1989. The track, Long Way to Go.

So we just played the first track from this week's featured classic album. The album, of course, Stevie Nicks, 1989, The Other Side of the Mirror. The track we just played was called Long Way to Go. Released in July of 1989, the track was written by Stevie Nicks, Rick Knowles and Charles Judge. The song was conceptualised and lyrics written by Nicks in late 1985 after an altercation with her former lover Joe Walsh of the Eagles. The track reached number 11 on the US Billboard mainstream rock charts, but only got to number 60 here on the UK singles charts. We'll be playing the second track, same time tomorrow, right here on your favourite breakfast show. Meanwhile, let's head for 1986

As they always did. That's the latest release from Take That we just played, called Sweet July. And of course, before that one, we took you back to 1986 with Orchestral Maneuvers in the Dark and Forever Live and Die. Let's do a couple more up-to-date tracks. It's Temper City and Self-Aware, followed by the latest release from Madonna.

is up there with her age these days. She's still sounding absolutely awesome, isn't she? The latest release just played from Madonna called Danceteria. Before that one, Temper City and Self Aware, both brand new releases. One more track then, taking us to the end of this morning's breakfast show, takes us back to 1998. Here's Texas and Insane.

0: forget you can check the whole day's schedule at the CPRFM website. Texas from 1998 bring us to the end of this morning's breakfast show. We just played Insane. And that's it. Of course, we'll be back the same time tomorrow between 7 and 10 o'clock every single weekday morning, Monday to Friday. As always, we're going to finish with our theme tune finish. Today's theme tune comes from a gripping BBC series that used intense, realistic reconstructions to show how emergency services responded to life or death situations. It was narrated by the authoritative Michael Burke. It taught millions how to handle hazards, though it famously faced a tragic blow in 1993 when a stuntman was accidentally killed while filming a rescue. The show is remembered by its great theme tune that we're about to play. Of course, today's theme tune finish comes from 999. Have a great Monday. See you tomorrow morning at 7 o'clock.
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5: Andy Burnham says he's determined to grip the issue of small boat crossings after visiting the UK's Border Operations Centre in Dover. Phil Towers reports.
6: Well, the Prime Minister insists his government won't be complacent despite a sharp fall in arrivals this year so far. Speaking during a visit to Dover, he pledged to be relentless in targeting people smuggling gangs while creating safe and legal routes for refugees. Well, more than 14,500 people have crossed the Channel so far this year. That is 43% fewer than at the same point last year.
5: Tens of thousands of teenagers who are starting university next month have already had their first meningitis B vaccine. Three young people died as a result of outbreaks earlier this year, including the largest and fastest seen in the UK. A number of heat health alerts are now in place across England. Amber alerts will be in place for the East Midlands, East of England, South East and London until 9 a.m. on Wednesday. Elsewhere, the North West, Yorkshire and the Humber, West Midlands and South West regions will be under a yellow alert. Well, as the UK is on track for a record number of heat-related deaths, concerns over vulnerable people are growing. The UK Health Security Agency estimated that there were 2,877 deaths related to hot weather in just May and June this year. Alice Squires is a training product manager for the British Red Cross.
7: The very young babies and young children and those in the older category, their thermostat doesn't quite work as well as it might do. That means that their temperature can fluctuate and it can be more difficult for them.
5: Drivers have stolen an average of nearly £200,000 of fuel every day since the start of the Iran war in late February. Analysis from Forecourt Eye shows incidents of it have risen by 20%, and the increase in fuel prices means the value of what's been stolen has risen by nearly a half. And Ariana Grande says she plans to take a break from public-facing work and the scrutiny that it brings. A spokesperson for the singer says she'll be taking a break when she ends her Eternal Sunshine tour in London later this month. From Radio News Hub, I'm Frankie Hersine.
8: 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Here's Steve Hardman, Police Relationships Manager at Slater & Gordon.
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4: CPR UK weather.
10: Partly cloudy today. We will see the sun. Going to feel really hot as well. Highs of 32 or 33 degrees. Overnight tonight, down to lows of 18 and staying dry. And the outlook for Tuesday, more of the same. Highs of 29 and lows of 17.
11: The pollen count on CPR UK.
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5: Andy Burnham says he's determined to grip the issue of small boat crossings after visiting the UK's Border Operations Centre in Dover. The Prime Minister insists his government won't be complacent despite a sharp fall in arrivals this year. But Shadow Home Secretary Chris Philps says the decline isn't down to the government's actions.
6: Well, the only thing stopping illegal immigrants getting to the UK is the high wave height in the English Channel this year. A fishing boat skipper told me that last week. I was in northern France last Wednesday, and I witnessed hundreds of illegal immigrants taking off from the French coast.
5: A man's been arrested after the death of a 9-year-old girl in Arbroath. She was found with serious injuries at an industrial estate and later died in hospital this morning. Police say a 35-year-old was arrested in connection with her death. Parents are being warned that children can start carrying knives far before the teenage years. It's part of a new campaign which will see posters put up across the country featuring images of teddy bears and dolls with knife wounds. Campaigners say children carrying knives is a growing trend that's being overlooked. A British national is reportedly among the survivors after two firefighting helicopters crashed in Greece. Two people are reported to have died in the crash. The UK Health Security Agency have reported an estimated 2,877 heat-related deaths in just May and June this year. Extreme temperature conditions like heatstrokes can disrupt blood flow and cause confusion. Alice Squires, a training product manager for the British Red Cross, says because of the confusion, those struggling might not know.
7: It is really, really valid and appropriate for people to keep an eye on each other. Look out for your friends, your relatives, your work colleagues. If they're not behaving the way that they normally do and you think it's heat related, look out for one another and help with spotting some of those signs.
5: Heat health alerts are also now in place across large swathes of England and will be enforced until Wednesday morning. And the curtains closed on another Commonwealth Games with Australia storming to the top of the table. England came in second while Scotland and Wales finished fifth and ninth respectively. From Radio News Hub, I'm Frankie Hersine.
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9: Partly cloudy today. We will see the sun. Going to feel really hot as well. Highs of 32 or 33 degrees. Overnight tonight, down to lows of 18 and staying dry. And the outlook for Tuesday, more of the same. Highs of 29 and lows of 17.
10: The pollen count on CPR UK.
9: Good news for hay fever sufferers today. Grass, tree and weed pollen are all low.

0: So good morning, good morning. It's coming up to 7 after 11. It is Monday.
1: Here we come.
0: So it's day 215 of the year, Monday, August the 3rd. I tell you what, did that weekend go fast or was it me?

grab some nuts day. Oh, oh. Feel all Frankie Howard at the moment. Oh, matron. No, no. Titty ye not. Yeah, here we go. Welcome along. It is a brand new week. It is a brand new week of the...

So it's that time then. It's just after 10 past 11 and it's time for brand new music then. Today's band is a band called Yon Mon, Y-O-N-M-O-N. They are a band from Bolton. Yeah, they are. They're from Bolton. This is their brand new single. It's called Summertime Love and it was available from last Friday. So you reckon this is Summertime Love. Welcome, Yon Mon.

0: That is brilliant. Be playing that again. Fantastic stuff. Yeah, available from the 31st of July on all platforms. So they're Yonmon, Y-O-N-M-O-N. You can find them on Facebook, Instagram, Blue Sky, Twitter X. And yeah, you can find their song now. He's brilliant. Talking about new stuff, we'll be playing Emmy's brand new song. Well, her song. And we'll be, that's our record of the week. We'll be doing it in the next hour.
1: The Birthday File on the 11-2 Thing with John O'Pierce.

Come out to 19 out to 11. Tasmin Archer, of course. That means she's on the birthday file. We'll tell you more in a second. So kicking off today, Stephen Berkoff. He's an English actor. He's 89 years old today. Was in Beverly Hills Cop, Octopussy, Rambo First Blood Part 2. Martin Sheen, the Presidente of the US, 86. Yeah, if you don't know why I called him the President, you've never watched the West Wing. Brilliant. Martha Stewart, American businesswoman and TV personality, is 85. John Landis is American film actor and filmmaker and actor, is 76. Tasmin Archer, born in Bradford, as we just played, he's 63 years old today. James Hetfield, American musician, singer from the band Metallica. We'll hear from them soon. He's 63. Skin, born Deborah Ann Dyer, is 59. She's from the band Skunk and Antsy. We're going to hear from her very soon. She's born in Brixton in London. Gina G, Australian singer, representing the UK in 1996 in the Eurovision contest. That's the one. DJ Spinderella from Salt and Pepper is 55, born in New York. Stephen Graham, the brilliant actor, is 53. And Tom Brady, 49, former professional footballer from America. So we mentioned who did we say is Skin's birthday today? And here we go, Skunk and Antsy.

celebrating James Hetfield's 63rd birthday today. He was American musician, singer and co-founder of Metallica. We just heard them. Enter Sandman. Right, you're going to play a bit of Gina G because it's her 56th birthday today. And then we're going to give you the brand new word for today.

0: Gina G, back from 1996 Eurovision entry. Love that song, love that song. Right, here we go. The word for today, for Friday was lurk. L-U-R-K. We gave you three possible definitions. The one which is correct, of course, was to stay hidden, waiting or watching. Got to say well done to Christian, Paul, Con, Christopher, Mick, Nettie, Sean, Stephen and Jenny got it right. Well done to you guys. Can you get today's one? I think you can. I'm confident in you guys. Today's word is bicker. B-I-C-K-E-R. Does it mean to argue about small or unimportant things? Does it mean to collect berries from bushes? Or does it mean to travel between villages delivering mail? See, word today is bicker. We'll give you the answer at about 1:30.
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It's Monday, which means Jono Pierce is back on the wireless. I've barely recovered from last week's traffic update, and here he is again, cheerfully pretending it's not raining sideways in Dimchurch.

So DJ Spinderella is 55 years old, a part of the Salt and Pepper, of course. To run the word for today past you again, the word is bicker. B-I-C-K-E-R. Does it mean to argue about small or unimportant things? Does it mean to collect berries from bushes? Or does it mean to travel between villages delivering mail?

Donna Summer on the radio. That's what we're doing. It's 12 before 12 o'clock. And I'll tell you who else who's going to be on the radio very soon is Emmy with her single Iris. And I tell you what, we had an email through the other day. It says, hello, Sam and Craig here, Amelia Sargent's uncles. We're so proud of Emmy and absolutely love her cover of Iris. We can't wait to see her this weekend. That was last weekend. Can you also say hi to Tina, Paul, James, Connie and the legend that is Emmy? As we know, they'll be listening. Yeah, they listen. They listen all the time. And thanks, Sam and Craig. I'm glad you're listening as well, mate. Sorry I didn't put it in Friday. You know, I didn't see the email. Got it sent through to me after the show Friday. But thank you very much for being there and talking about Emmy. And, oh, I had something from Connie as well, saying, oh, could you play a song for her afterwards? And she wanted a stupid song from Olivia thingy, what's it? Yeah, that's the Olivia, you know the one. So we're gonna do it today. Yeah, you know, I'm a hot and happening DJ, me, you know. Yeah, I know everything. Here we go then. It's Emmy and her requested song right after her.

Olivia Rodrigo, stupid song. It is 11:55. It is Monday morning. And as I keep saying, if you want your music played on the radio, okay, all you need to do is email me, Jono, J-O-N-O, at cprfm.com. All right, that's Jono, J-O-N-O, at cprfm.com. We're having loads sent through, so thanks for that. And we got some agents who we work with now, and they send through stuff. So thank you very much. But keep them coming, and if you want, we will play your brand new single. I know Emmy's got some more stuff, and that is on her YouTube page, and we need to check up on that, actually. We've got to do it. We'll have a look tomorrow.

0: 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Another hour of the music you grew up with.
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5: Reform UK wants to use the Royal Navy to stop small boat arrivals from France.
6: Operation Fortress will be a combined military operation. It will save lives, it will help the French in fulfilling their job of stopping the boats, and it will save a huge amount of money.
5: That was then leader Nigel Farage speaking as he announced the plans. It comes as the Prime Minister Andy Burnham says his government will be relentless in tackling small boat crossings. Next, it's understood the English and Welsh associations have formally withdrawn their support for Gianni Infantino. It's over his efforts to sell off stakes in the World Cup to private investors. Infantino announced last week he was shelving the widely denounced plan that was rejected by three confederations, but his decade-long reign as the head of FIFA remains under intense scrutiny. Heat health alerts are in place for large parts of England. Some areas are even forecast to be hotter than holiday hotspots. The Met Office says temperatures could reach 35 degrees Celsius in the southeast later. Most people think others are more vulnerable to health misinformation, but that's not true. The Academy of Medical Sciences says almost 70% of UK adults think it's difficult for other people to spot misleading health information, compared with 28% who say they struggle themselves. Yvonne Doyle from the Academy explains.
7: We do so much of our lives online that the sources of this misleading information will know exactly how you live, what you buy, you know, what you really want to hear, and therefore can feed in this kind of mis or disinformation, as it is called sometimes. You may well believe it.
5: And Ariana Grande says she plans to take a break from public-facing work and the scrutiny that it brings. A spokesperson for the singer says she'll be taking a break when she ends her Eternal Sunshine tour in London later this month. That's the latest from Radio News Hub. I'm Tanita Sims.
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10: Partly cloudy today. We will see the sun. Going to feel really hot as well. Highs of 32 or 33 degrees. Overnight tonight, down to lows of 18 and staying dry. And the outlook for Tuesday, more of the same. Highs of 29 and lows of 17.
11: The pollen count on CPR UK.
10: Good news for hay fever sufferers today. Grass, tree and wee pollen are all low.

0: 7 after 12, it is Monday afternoon. Hello, welcome along to CPR FM. You're in tune with your host, Jono, all the way through to 2.
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0: So today's word of the day is bicker. Bicker is your word of the day. What does

does it mean to collect berries from bushes? Or does it mean to travel between villages delivering mail? Yeah, it means one of those. You can go online to the Jono Pearce Radio Show page. You'll find it there. Just put your answer A, B or C. And if you get it right, we'll give you a shout out tomorrow. And while you're at it, make sure you follow me, all right, on the Jono Pearce Radio Show page. We're still trying to get to that 1,000, for goodness sake. I want 1,000 followers. Please, please.

12:14, time for the music file today. And we're in our little time machine and we've landed in 1964 because the Beatles played their last ever performance at the Cavern Club in Liverpool. During their set, a power cut silenced their instruments and plunged the cavern into temporary darkness. Lennon and McCartney performed an acoustic version of When I'm 64, a song they wouldn't release until 1967, while waiting for the electricity to return. I love them both. They're brilliant. Sticking with Paul McCartney after 1971 now, but Paul McCartney announced the formation of his new group Wings with his wife Linda and moody blues guitarist and singer Denny Lane.

few minutes now. We landed, first of all, with Madonna. She scored her first UK number one single with that, Into the Groove. The track was taken from the movie Desperately Seeking Susan, which featured Madonna and Rosanna Arquette. Also on this day, Tears for Fears started a 3-week run of number one on the US singles chart with Shout, the duo's second US number one.

Here we go then, that Tears for Fears shout from 1985, as we said, taking us up to the ads now. Also 1985, Drive by the Cars was re-released following its dramatic use on TV during the Live Aid concert. All the royalties from the record went to the Band Aid Trust. And you know what? As Peter Kay pointed out quite rightly, listen to the line, pork pie. Unbelievable.

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3: Dear listener, please accept our apologies for the show you are about to hear. 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But the only person available was John O'Pierce. So once again, we are so sorry. Be rest assured, a decent presenter will be on later.

0: Que tu cuerpo es para dar la alegría y cosa buena. Darle a tu cuerpo alegría, Macarena. Hey, Macarena.
1: 12:37, if that's in your bag, I apologise. And if you were caught dancing around the office, doing some shapes and stuff, I take no responsibility for that. That's on you. That is on you, not me. Anyway, 1996, Los De Rio started a 14-week run at number one on the UK singles chart. Yeah, I know, with Macarena. The song, which sold 11 million copies worldwide, was ranked the number one greatest one-hit wonder of all time by VH1 in 2002. I wouldn't go that far, to be honest. It's a bit over the top, really. I just think it's a bit annoying. But anyway, nothing to do with annoying. Yeah? 1998, Irish band Boyzone released their best-selling single, No Matter What. Composed by Andrew Lloyd Webber and Jim Steinman, the song sold over 4 million copies worldwide, reaching number one on the UK singles chart.

Bright Mad Course, 12:46. This day, 2007. Queen guitarist Brian May handed in his astronomy PhD thesis 36 years after abandoning to join the band. Brian May recently carried out observational work in Tenerife where he studied the formation of zodiacal dust clouds. I think he's a doctor, isn't he now? I think he's Dr. Brian May, and he's not one of those pretend doctors. He's actually a real one, you know. Intelligent. It's like that guy, you know, the one who does all about the planets and stuff. What's it? Is it Brian Cox? You know, because he was a musician as well, wasn't he? Like all these clever people, multi-talented people, and I struggle to make a living and I do this radio show. I know. No accounting for taste if you're listening. Right, okay. Got a couple more bits to do then. 2008, Kid Rock was the number one on the UK singles chart with this, All Summer Long.

So the clever amongst you will know that that version, Kid Rock's All Summer Long, is based on Warren Zevon's Werewolves of London and Lynyrd Skynyrd's Sweet Home Alabama. I like it. It's a good song. I love it. And finally, let's go back 9 years to 2017. I know, right? 9 years. 9 years. I know. 9 years. 2017 to me was like last Tuesday. Anyway, Camila Cabello released her hit single Havana. The song reached number one on the Billboard Hot 100, top charts in 23 countries, and became the biggest selling digital single of 2018 with 19 million units sold worldwide.

Camilla Cabello here on CPR UK. How you doing? Mind you, our word for today then. We'll give you the answer in about 34 minutes. The word is bicker. Does it mean to argue about small or unimportant things? Does it mean to collect berries from bushes? Or does it mean to travel between villages delivering mail?

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4: Reports suggest the English and Welsh associations have formally withdrawn their support for Gianni Infantino. It's over his efforts to sell off stakes in the World Cup to private investors. Infantino announced last week he was shelving the widely denounced plan that was rejected by three confederations, but his decade-long reign as the head of FIFA is remaining under intense scrutiny. Reform UK wants to use the Royal Navy to intercept all small boat crossings in the English Channel. Their leader, Nigel Farage, announced the plans this morning.
5: We are very confident our policy of securely picking people up and safely taking them back to France, we are entirely confident that that falls within other conventions of international law.
4: It comes as the Prime Minister, Andy Burnham, says his government will be relentless in tackling small boat crossings. More than 14,000 people have crossed the Channel so far this year. That's down 43% on the same point last year. Swathes of England are once again under heat health alerts as the latest wave of hot weather could see temperatures climb to the mid-30s. The UK Health Security Agency has amber heat health alerts in place for the East Midlands, East of England, South East and London until Wednesday morning. Do you think other people are more vulnerable to false health information than you are? Well, a study says that's what almost 70% of people believe too. Yvonne Doyle is from the Academy of Medical Sciences. She says AI makes this an even riskier scenario.
6: Overall, about 16% of people are now using AI, and it can have very mixed blessings. It can be a source of great and trusted information. It can also be a source of serious misleading information.
4: And Peaky Blinders creator Stephen Knight says he's thrilled after the West Midlands was recognised as an official production hub. That's following the success of the franchise. That's the latest from Radio News Hub. I'm Tanita Sims.
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8: Partly cloudy today. We will see the sun. Going to feel really hot as well. Highs of 32 or 33 degrees. Overnight tonight, down to lows of 18 and staying dry. And the outlook for Tuesday, more of the same. Highs of 29 and lows of 17.
9: The pollen count on CPR UK.
8: Good news for hay fever sufferers today. Grass, tree and wee pollen are all low.
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0: still number one. It is still number one. Sam Fender, Olivia Dean.
1: Here we come, on the air.
0: And it's broken a record now. It's been a number one for a non-consecutive 19 weeks, which is a UK record.
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0: There must be some other songs we get to number one, surely. Anyway, let's give you the word for today. The word is bicker. Does it mean to argue about small or unimportant things? Does it mean to collect berries from bushes? Or does it mean to travel between villages delivering mail? You could go on the Jono Pearce Radio Show page on Facebook. You could put your name there and you guess. And if you get it right, we'll give you a shout out around 11:30 tomorrow on the programme, all right? And of course, you've got to tune in tomorrow and listen to the

0: The Cardigans and Love Fool is 1:15. Time for this. Let's have a look at the history file then. On this day, 3rd of August, this day 1914, Germany declared war on France and sent its first troops into neutral Belgium. The next day, beginning the Battle of Liège, violating Belgian neutrality and prompting Britain's ultimatum and subsequent war declaration on Germany. Where we go. 1926, going to say happy birthday to the first electric traffic lights at Piccadilly Circus in London. Yeah, happy birthday. They were fully automated robot lights, famously nicknamed Little Eva, later replaced the manual system in 1937. There you go. 1952, then, Italian Ferrari driver Alberto Ascari clinches the Formula One World Drivers' Championship by winning the German Grand Prix in the Nürburgring. And 1957, footballer John Charles became the first British footballer to be transferred to a foreign club when he was transferred from Leeds, dirty, dirty Leeds, to Juventus for £65,000. Ah, the day's so cheap now, but I'm making the day go, 65 grand? 65? You're joking me. 1978, Queen Elizabeth II.
1: Oh, hello. Hey, what you do?
0: She opened the 11th Commonwealth Games in Edmonton, Canada. The event marked a major milestone as the first time a reigning monarch opened the games in their 50-year history. She did quite a bit, didn't she?
1: Oh, hello. What you do?
0: 1997, Manchester United beat Chelsea 4-2 on penalties to win the Charity Shield. This match was also known for David Beckham having his shirt misspelled as Beckham without an H. Yeah, that's brilliant. Love it. And 1999 on this day, Arsenal, boring Arsenal, completed the 5-year signing Thierry Henry from Juventus for a fee of 11 million. Now, he was one of the greatest footballers ever, I'll give you that. It's CPRFM, let's move on with some Richard Marx.

You know what? You know what? During that song, I had to put me ripped jeans on there. You know, I got me ripped jeans there. My little rips on my knees, and I got my little hat and my white T-shirt on. I'm very, very happy. And the reason I did that was with Jason Donovan, clearly, getting into the 80s fashion. But then I'm going to play these boys as well. And then I'm going to dance around the studio pretending to be a brossette. Yeah, I am. I know. I'm just lost it this afternoon. I'm going to be a little brossette today. Yeah, okay. Oh, my word. Anyway, after this, we'll be right back giving the answer for the word for today.

0: Here we go, Bros then. Yeah, I could get rid of the jeans now. The faded jeans, the rips over the kneecaps, the bandana. I could come off, you know. I'm living my dream here. I'm living my dream. The word for today then. The word was bicker. We gave you three possible definitions. Let's go through them then. Does bicker mean to travel between villages delivering mail?
1: No! No!
0: It's not that, no. Does it mean to collect berries from bushes?
1: No!
0: No.
1: No!
0: Not there either. Does it mean to argue about small or unimportant things?
1: Yeah!
0: That's what it means. Well done, if you said that. You can have a round of applause. And if you entered online at the John O'Pierce Radio Show page, we'll give you a shout out tomorrow around 11:30. Time for some ads, and we'll be back in a sec.
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I would like to invite you to my show on a Sunday, 12 o'clock UK time. 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

I'm a Believer from the Monkees, 25 minutes before 2 o'clock. It is Monday after 2. Les is along with his afternoon bit between 2 and 4. Then if you're up north, then drive time's on after 4. And I mean, Marky Mark is here. He does a brilliant program. You know, I recommend, because if you stay on south and whatever, you get just music. But if you want to go on something, go onto our webpage, cprfm.com, and select the north. The North feed, and then you'll get Marky Mark on drive time. Brilliant show. Love him. He cheers me up in an afternoon when I'm in the office. He just makes me feel happy. So does Les staying there. And I know you're happy when we get to the end of the show. It means I'm going.

And this town's lost its faith. Our colors will fade eventually. So if our time is running out, day after day, we'll make the mundane a masterpiece. Oh my, my, oh my, my love. I take one look at you, you

Alex Warren, of course, who said 19 before 2 o'clock, right here on CPR UK. Yeah, it's me. You're right. I don't know. I don't know.

Quarter before 2 o'clock, CPR FM. Yeah, of course, Lewis Capaldi, of course. And the next artist, I just looked up on the old Google to find out when he passed, because I thought a couple of weeks ago, probably in May, we lost this guy. And I thought, yeah, a couple of weeks ago now in 2026. And you know what? I was going to say he obviously died a couple of months ago, but I looked up and realised that we lost Neil Sedaka back at the end of February. It's mad. It's like 6 months ago. What on earth is going on?

The brilliant Beach Boys with California Girls. It's 11 minutes before 2. And I realised playing these next couple of records, I'm going to be told off and probably sworn at by people up in the north of the country. Because you see, I understand you've got a bit of a storm out there, a bit of a summer storm. But Danny, Dan South, right, you know, where the Cockneys hang out and stuff, we still want no rain. It's just, it's ridiculous. It's like... It's drier than Gandhi's flip-flop down here. It's like so dry, unbelievable. It's just horrible. And so I know it's stormy up north, and I apologise for playing beach songs, all right?

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5: It's understood the English and Welsh associations have formally withdrawn their support for Gianni Infantino. It's over his efforts to sell off stakes in the World Cup to private investors. Infantino announced last week he was shelving the widely denounced plan that was rejected by three confederations. Next, Reform UK wants to launch the largest military operation in the English Channel since World War II to stop small boat arrivals from France.
6: So, Operation Fortress will be a combined military operation. It will save lives, it will help the French in fulfilling their job of stopping the boats, and it will save a huge amount of money.
5: That was their leader Nigel Farage speaking as he announced the plans. It comes as the Prime Minister Andy Burnham says his government will be relentless in tackling small boat crossings. A fraudster who went on the run to Spain for 16 months has been sentenced to an extra 2 months in jail. 63-year-old Pamela Gwinnett fled to Tenerife while on bail as she awaited trial after an investigation into her dealings. Last October, she was convicted by a jury and sentenced in her absence to 6 years in jail for theft and fraud by abuse of position. Most people think others are more vulnerable to health misinformation, but that's not true. The Academy of Medical Sciences says almost 70% of UK adults think it's difficult for other people to spot misleading health information, compared with 28% who say they struggle themselves. Yvonne Doyle from the Academy explains.
7: The sources of this misleading information will know exactly how you live, what you buy, you know, what you really want to hear, and therefore can feed in this kind of mis or disinformation to you, and you may well believe it.
5: And heat health alerts are in place for large parts of England. Some areas are even forecast to be hotter than holiday hotspots. That's the latest from Radio News Hub. I'm Tanita Sims.
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4: CPR UK.
10: Partly cloudy today. We will see the sun. Going to feel really hot as well. Highs of 32 or 33 degrees. Overnight tonight, down to lows of 18 and staying dry. And the outlook for Tuesday, more of the same. Highs of 29 and lows of 17.
11: The pollen count on CPR UK.
10: Good news for hay fever sufferers today. Grass, tree and weed pollen are all low.
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5: Reports suggest the English and Welsh associations have formally withdrawn their support for FIFA president Gianni Infantino. It's over his efforts to sell off stakes in the World Cup to private investors. Next Reform UK wants to use the Royal Navy to intercept all small boat crossings in the English Channel. Their leader Nigel Farage announced the plans this morning.
6: We are very confident that our policy of securely picking people up and safely taking them back to France, we are entirely confident that that falls within other conventions of international law.
5: It comes as the Prime Minister, Andy Burnham, says his government will be relentless in tackling small boat crossings. More than 14,000 people have crossed the channel so far this year. That's down 43% on the same point last year. A woman who went on the run to Spain for 16 months to avoid fraud charges has been sentenced to an extra 2 months in jail. 63-year-old Pamela Gwinnett fled to Tenerife while on bail as she awaited trial after an investigation into her dealings. Last October, she was convicted by a jury and sentenced in her absence to 6 years in jail for theft and fraud by abuse of position. Do you think other people are more vulnerable to false health information than you are? Well, a study says that's what almost 70% of us believe too. Yvonne Doyle is from the Academy of Medical Sciences. She says AI makes this an even riskier scenario.
7: Overall, about 16% of people are now using AI and will use more of it. And we will continue to use AI, and it can have very mixed blessings. It can be a source of great and trusted information if it guides people in the right way. It can also be a source of serious misleading information.
5: And journalist and broadcaster Rod Liddell has died after a short illness at the age of 66. In a statement, his children Wilder, Tyler and Emmy said he will always be their guide on how to live an extraordinary life. That's the latest from Radio News Hub. I'm Anita Sims.
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9: Partly cloudy today. We will see the sun. Going to feel really hot as well. Highs of 32 or 33 degrees. Overnight tonight, down to lows of 18 and staying dry. And the outlook for Tuesday, more of the same. Highs of 29 and lows of 17.
10: The pollen count on CPR UK.
9: Good news for hay fever sufferers today. Grass, tree and weed pollen are all low.
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2: I know what we were all thinking when I came out here. 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So yeah, Scottish Beyonce. We're very similar. We both love to sing and dance. We're both beautiful. And we both love Jay-Z. Before you go,
3: 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I

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5: The English and Welsh FAs are reportedly planning on withdrawing their support for FIFA President Gianni Infantino. It's after controversial plans for FIFA to sell stakes in a company to run their competitions were scrapped after the proposals were rejected by three confederations. Before this, both England and Wales FAs had written letters of support for Infantino standing for election at next year's FIFA Congress. Reform UK wants to launch the largest military operation in the English Channel since World War II to stop small boat arrivals from France.
6: So Operation Fortress will be a combined military operation. It will save lives. It will help the French in fulfilling their job of stopping the boats. And it will save a huge amount of money.
5: That's their leader Nigel Farage speaking as he announced the plans. It comes as the Prime Minister Andy Burnham says his government will be relentless in tackling small boat crossings. Broadcaster Rod Liddle has died at the age of 66. A statement from his children says the journalist had suffered from a short illness. Last month was the driest July on record in England and Wales. It was even the driest month ever recorded in the south. An amber heat health alert is currently in place until Wednesday. Next, a father's estate was overcharged on care costs and relatives were not notified for over a year after he died. This comes from a report conducted into care negligence, which found an absence of compassion. Amadeep Clark, a social care investigator, is calling for the care industry to be reformed.
7: This is a report which really tells care workers and care home owners that we should be treating end-of-life care with sensitivity and compassion.
5: And Southwestern Railway say they've launched a crackdown on short faring ticket scams. That's passengers who only buy a ticket for part of their journey. From Radio News Hub, I'm Lucy Gorman-Lay.
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4: CPR UK Weather.
9: Partly cloudy today. We will see the sun. Going to feel really hot as well. Highs of 32 or 33 degrees. Overnight tonight, down to lows of 18 and staying dry. And the outlook for Tuesday, more of the same. Highs of 29 and lows of 17.
10: The pollen count on CPR UK.
9: Good news for hay fever sufferers today. Grass, tree and weed pollen are all low.
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0: England's FA are reportedly set to join the Welsh Football Association in withdrawing their support for FIFA president Gianni Infantino. It follows controversy surrounding FIFA's plans to sell stakes in a company to run their competitions, which was scrapped after the proposals were rejected by three confederations. Both England and Wales's FA had previously written letters of support for Infantino, standing for election at next year's FIFA Congress. Nigel Farage says his party's plans to intercept and return migrant boats crossing the English Channel would be legal. Reform UK has proposed using the Royal Navy to transport migrants to France or Belgium under a plan called Operation Fortress. Zaya Yusuf announced the plans.
1: A nation that cannot control its borders is not a sovereign nation. And Britain is being invaded. For decades, Tory and Labour governments promised to get tough on illegal immigration.
0: England and Wales have had their driest Julys on record. It was even the driest month that's ever been recorded in the south. Much of England is under another amber heat health alert until Wednesday morning. A woman has become the first person to receive a new cancer treatment at the Christie NHS Foundation Trust. After battling with advanced ovarian cancer for over 5 years and having various chemotherapy treatments, Tracy Tomlinson has agreed to the ZEMA 101 clinical trial. Dr. Jonathan Lim is a senior medical oncologist.
2: But importantly, what we're really hoping to demonstrate is UK being able to lead on such important first global study, a centre like Manchester driving forward such new therapies. And the ultimate goal is really to bring more options for patients and bring more hopeful therapies for patients.
0: And comedian Jimmy Cricket has died at the age of 80 after a short illness. In a statement, his family says he was surrounded by love, laughter and songs. From Radio News Hub, I'm Lucy Gorman-Lee.
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5: weather. Partly cloudy today. We will see the sun. Going to feel really hot as well. Highs of 32 or 33 degrees. Overnight tonight, down to lows of 18 and staying dry. And the outlook for Tuesday, more of the same. Highs of 29 and lows of 17.
6: The pollen count on CPR UK.
5: Good news for hay fever sufferers today. Grass, tree and weed pollen are all low.
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0: The English and Welsh FAs are reportedly planning on withdrawing their support for FIFA president Gianni Infantino. It's after controversial plans for FIFA to sell stakes in a company to run their competitions was scrapped after the proposals were rejected by three confederations. Before this, both England and Wales FAs had written letters of support for Infantino, standing for election at next year's FIFA Congress. Reform UK's plans to intercept and return migrant boats crossing the English Channel would comply with international law. That's what leader Nigel Farage claims after announcing Operation Fortress, which would use the Royal Navy to transport migrants to France or Belgium. Zaya Youssef announced the plans.
1: In fact, the total number of illegal immigrants in this country now stands at well over a million. The United Kingdom is being invaded.
0: It comes as the Prime Minister Andy Burnham says his government will be relentless in tackling small boat crossings. Last month was the driest July on record in England and Wales. It was even the driest month ever recorded in the south. An amber heat health alert is currently in place until Wednesday. A father's estate was overcharged on care costs and relatives were not notified for over a year after he died. This comes from a report conducted into care negligence, which found an absence of compassion. Amadeep Clark, a social care investigator, is calling for the care industry to be reformed.
2: This is a report which really tells care workers and care home owners that we should be treating end-of-life care with sensitivity and compassion. Care staff work incredibly hard, often in difficult circumstances, and we're simply asking providers to pause and ask, how would I want my own mum or my dad treated?
0: And in football, Jordan Henderson signed for Chelsea. The England international signed a two-year deal after his departure from Brentford. That's the latest from Radio News Hub. I'm Lucy Gorman-Lee.
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4: Partly cloudy today, we will see the sun. Going to feel really hot as well, highs of 32 or 33 degrees. Overnight tonight, down to lows of 18 and staying dry. And the outlook for Tuesday, more of the same, highs of 29 and lows of 17.
5: The pollen count on CPR UK.
4: Good news for hay fever sufferers today. Grass, tree and wee pollen are all low.
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That is The Miracles on CPR UK, across the UK in DAB, and guaranteeing you music that you grew up with. That is The Miracles and Bad Girl. It is Phil Still, keeping you company till 8 o'clock with an hour's worth of 50s. Here's Crazy Otto and Crazy Otto Rad.

is the legendary Lonnie Donegan putting on the star. That's what you try to do when you have a good man. Put on your star, in your charm, sophistication, and your best clothes as well. Yes. It is Phil Still with the hour's worth of 50s. That's what I love about the 50s, is that everybody knew how to dress. And you used to get your best suit, and or if it was a lady, you'd get your best dress, and you would glamorise yourself to the pally, where you used to go in the 50s. Here's K-Star and Red Nichols and his Five Pennies, and Flow Gently, Sweet Afton.

That is the Andrew Sisters and I Wanna Be Loved. I'm sure one day you will be loved. Yes. I know that feeling though, I must admit. I do know that feeling. Yes. But I must admit, I do like the quiet life. Yeah, being single. I only have me to answer to, which is the best way to be. It's Perry Como and Hot Diggity Dog Siggity Boom.

0: Percy Faith and Everybody Loves a Saturday Night. Must admit, I do love a Saturday night and Sunday night. If I'm not doing nothing or got nothing on, I normally sail back, just have a nice little bath on a Saturday night or Sunday night, and I bottle of wine and I put on the latest film that I want to catch up with. It's a great way to go. And I also like these foreign detective series, you know, French, Swedish, all those sort of ones. They're actually great. I can't understand the language, but I read the subtitles. Without the subtitles, I would be lost. Here's Bob Luhrmann and Red Hot.
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CPR UK playing the music that you grew up with. That is Frankie Ford and Sea Cruise. That's one thing I've got in my bucket list to do, yes. And I would love the idea of sailing the seas, the seven seas of life. And then you can have a nice little beef burger with a captain. I'm sure we recommend that. Bless him. And it is Phil Still with the hour's worth of 50s. Here's Vince Taylor and the Playboys. And he's got a brand new Cadillac.

Bobby Loreno and Wham Bam. Very tempted to say Wham Bam, thank you ma'am. And I'll finish it off for him. I could be the backing vocals. It'd be a nice idea, wouldn't it? Me on the backing vocals of Wham Bam. Enough said, I think. Here's a great song from the 50s. It is the one and only Ruby Murray, Softly, Softly.

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0: CPR UK playing the Four Aces and Love is a Many Splendid Thing. Absolutely is. Once you've got a partner, oh, you're just so soft and cuddly, aren't you? Yeah, you are indeed. Here's Johnny Ray and, oh, Such a Night.
1: It was a night. What a night it was. It really was such a night.

0: hand of the Lord, and he's given it to you and me for all the world to see. There are no doors, no bars, and all men are free. There in the air like a joyous prayer, you can hear him say, this is your country, this is your home. Keep its splendor and guard its glory. Tell him, Rosemary.
1: And all the birds on the wing are like a choir. You can hear him sing, you're free to worship here. All creeds, all races are one before God. As you rest beside a silver stream, there pours into your soul a feeling of peace and quiet. And you give thanks to him for making the eyes of your heart see the heritage he has given to you and me.

worship. It is CPR UK giving you an hour's worth of 50s on a Monday. On a Tuesday, we'll have an hour's worth of 60s. Here's Back to the 50s, and we go with Little Walter and My Babe.

the one and only Kitty Wells, and it wasn't God who made honky-tonk angels, no. I think you'll find it was Dick Emery. Hello, honky-tonk. Here's the Four Lads and Istanbul.

That is Brenda Lee, When My Dreamboat Comes In. That is the 50s done and dusted for yet another week. Couple of tunes on the way. One is Al Dordos and My Front Door. And this one from Elvis Presley, Scotty and Bill. And that's all right. But I must say, we have the one and only JB entertaining you after 8 o'clock with music that you grew up with. And I know that he loves the 50s and the 60s, and he's a bit of a soul man as well. And I'm sure we'll be mixing it all up for you this evening. Every Monday and Thursday, he's on the air of CPR UK. Well worth a listen. Here's the Elvis Presley and Scotty Bill, and that's all right. See you tomorrow from 7.

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Yeah, the Yardbirds and Shape of Things. Well, that is the Shape of Things to come tonight. That's the sort of music you're going to get for the next 2 hours. Very big thanks to the 50s with Phil Steele tonight. What a professional. Yes, I love listening to the 50s hour. It's brilliant. Takes me back to my childhood. It really, really does. Anyway, it's yours truly, JB, as Phil said, taking you through for the next couple of hours with some of those good, good sounds that bring back those memories from years past, and I sincerely hope they do tonight. If you would, if you know the number and you would like me to give you a shout out or play you something, then just give us a call. That's how you do it. It's quite simple, really.

Yeah, that's Whistling Jack Smith, and it's one of those songs that presenter's nightmare, really, because it has that stop, that pause, and then it starts again. You think, has it really ended or not? Anyway, very good evening to you. You're listening to CPR UK, and it's yours truly, JB. And I'm taking you through to the top of the hour of 10 o'clock tonight, and then it's Guy Craig through till midnight. So stick around for that, won't you? As I said before, you can give us a call or a text if you want. It's always nice to hear from you here at CPR. Yes, I've got to tell you, before we go on with any more music, yes, Angie has set the Brain Teaser once again this week. So the Brain Teaser will be up and coming in, around 10 minutes' time, somewhere like that. We'll be having the Brain Teaser set by Angie. And that's quite simple. Three questions. All you got to do is to try and answer them. It's very, very simple. We're going back to 1962. And a little number called Lover Please. Good evening.

Yeah, Pinball Wizard from The Who from 1969. Well, what have you been doing since last Thursday evening when I was with you? I do like to know. I'm a bit of a nosy person. So if you've done something interesting, please let us know, because it's been, well, last time I see you was last month, believe it or not. And it's been a long time, hasn't it? Because today is the 3rd of August. Yes, we're into the 8th month of the year already. Where has the time gone? I really, really don't know. Time just flies by. Anyway, here's a needle in a haystack. Well,

0: Yeah, how many times have you been looking for that needle in a haystack? You think to yourself, now, where did I put that? It's got to be here somewhere. It really has. But I put it away so tidily, I can't find it.
1: It's time for the JB
2: Brain Teaser on CPR UK.
0: Yes, it is. It's time for that brain teaser here on CPR UK. Quite simple. If you haven't played before, all you have to do is to answer the questions. I give you three questions that Angie has set for us, and we'll see if you can get them right. And this week, they're mega, mega easy. So here we go then. Question number one. What was Mudd's last number one? So what was Mudd's last number one? Question two. Bob Dylan starred in a 1969 rock festival, but on which British island was it? And third and final, who was dancing in the street, except for me, who was dancing in the street in 1964? If you can answer any of those, then please give us a call and we'll see if you're right. If you're just playing at home, because it's all for a bit of fun, I'll obviously give out the answers in the second hour of the show, so you can see if you're right. I will repeat those questions, though, a little later on for you.

Yeah, Vanity Fair and Early in the Morning here on CPR UK. If you just joined us, a very good evening to you. It's lovely to have your company. Here's Van Morrison and Brown Eyed Girl.

There you go, Brown Eyed Girl. Well, I've just had Dave on the phone. Good evening to you, Dave. It's nice to have a chat with you. Yes, he's got all the question, the answers, I should say, correct. Well done. Well done. He didn't take long to get them. I told you it was easy this week, didn't I? I really did. Anyway, I had another gentleman from up the... what shall we say, East Coast of our wonderful country. He phoned me up, Mickey, a little earlier on, and I know he likes John Layton, so I thought I'd play this for him tonight.

0: 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Walk tall.
1: When we were young, the summers lasted forever. Playing the music you grew up with. We are CPR FM. Music.

Yeah, Unit 4 plus 2. I often wonder how some of these groups, even of present day groups and groups from the past, come up with their names. Yes, Unit. Did they have a unit, maybe? Did we have units back in the 60s? I really don't know. But if you like the music I'm playing for you tonight, then you can have a lot more of it tomorrow night between the hours of 7 and 8 tomorrow with that very professional guy, Phil Steele. Yes, he'll be here between the hours of 7 and 8, bringing you 1 hour of non-stop 60s music.

Yeah, the Turtles, and She Would Rather Be With Me. Well, I'd like to think she would. I'd like to think you are, and it's a privilege for, I think it's a privilege for me to be welcomed into your homes for 2 hours each and every Monday night. It's nice to be with you. 1966, and a little number from the Trox.

Yes, indeed. I'm going to repeat those questions on the brain teaser that Angie kindly set us for tonight. Three questions, so here we go with question number one. What was Mudd's last number one? Question two. Bob Dylan was starred in a festival in 1969. It was a rock festival. On which British island was that festival? And finally, question three. Who was dancing in the streets in 1964, apart from yours truly? So if you can answer any of those questions, please do give us a call. Dave already has, and Mike has as well. So and they've got them correct. So well done to both of you.

Yeah, traffic and a hole in my shoe. I don't know about hole in the shoe, but I can remember when we were kids and a lot younger. We didn't have a lot of money, obviously, back in the 60s. And we used to put newspaper, fold it up and cut it the shape of your foot and put it in the bottom of your wellies or your shoes, because it helped keep your feet warmer when it was cold in the winter. It really did. And it works. Obviously, it still works today. Here's Adam Faith.

0: many of us said that when we were younger? It's my life, I'll do what I want. Anyway, that was The Animals there from way, way back in 1965. Right, a good evening to you if you've just joined us. It's nice to have your company. We're in the second hour already. Time just flies by. And I've had a call from Debbie, who has asked if I would play a little song by Jimmy Crawford. It's called I Love How You Love Me.
1: I'll

0: Andy Williams, and I can't take my eyes off of you. Well, the next song I've got is called Diane. It was recorded by The Bachelors, and I had the pleasure of meeting The Bachelors and having dinner with them many, many years ago. Lovely bunch of lads, really are. And what voices did they have back then?
1: Smile for me.
0: My Diane. That's the title.

The Bachelors and Diane. So if your name's Diane, I'll dedicate that one to you tonight. Why not? A little earlier on, Dave gave me a call from a little village. I thought it was a town, but I've been informed it's actually a village. It's called Birchington in Kent. He gave me a call and answered the questions, got them all correct. So I thought, he did say he likes Billy Fury. So I thought I would play him this because he got the questions right tonight.

pretty furious, especially for Dave tonight down there in that little village called Birchington in Kent. Well, with all this lovely weather we've been having, it's a bit like living in California, isn't it? Here's the Beach Boys.

Yeah, someone's just asked me what that was called. It's Bert Whedon and Sorry Robbie. That's what it's called. Gotta say, after 10 o'clock tonight, it's that guy Craig. He'll be here with that music that, you know, you can just lay back, relax and enjoy. And what a voice has he got. So stick around for that, won't you? Just after 10 o'clock tonight. It's certainly quieter than this.

Yeah, it's time for the answers to that brain teaser. Got to say well done to Mike and, of course, to Dave, who got them all right. Well done to you, too. Right, question number one was, what was Mudd's last number one? Well, of course, it was Oh Boy. Question two was, Bob Dylan starred in a 1969 rock festival on which British island? It was that wonderful Isle of Wight, where I will be in 4 weeks' time. Yes, I will. And who was dancing in the streets in 1964? Well, of course, it was Martha Reeves and the Vandellas. And there you go. If you got them right at home, well done. Congratulations. Give yourself a pat on the back.

from 1960. Of course, that was the Beverly Sisters and a little number called Green Fields. Well, that's something we don't have a lot of at the moment, do we? Because most of the country is in a drought. But it's a toss-up, isn't it? Do you want green grass or do you want the sun so you can go and lay on the beach and chill out? Well, I don't know. I mustn't get involved, I suppose. But I do like the sun. I gotta be honest. Here's Wayne Fontaine and the Mindbenders.

Billy J. Kramer from 1963 and Bad to Me. Got to say, take this opportunity to say a big thank you to Angie for setting the questions tonight for the Brain Teaser. She does a wonderful job each and every week. So a big thanks to you, Angie, and looking forward to your questions you have for us on Thursday evening here on CPR UK.

Oh, that's just about me out of time tonight. Thank you for staying with me for the last couple of hours and inviting me into your homes. Thanks to Angie once again for setting the questions. And thanks for you that called in with the answers to the quiz. So from yours truly, JB, a very good night to you. God bless you all. Stay safe. Keep well. I'll see you just after 8 o'clock on Thursday. Good night. God bless. Yeah.

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gotta have a heart of stone not to like that, haven't you? Beauty and the Beast, Peebo Bryson, and of course it was Celine Dion. How you doing? Thank you so much for making time for being here, and welcome to the special time of night where we can turn the lights down low, take a breath and relax. It's you, me and Late Night Gems on CPR FM UK.

0: I've got to be honest with you, hand on heart, one of my favourite songs, that one. Yeah. Yours too? That's good. Rod Stewart, The First Cut is the Deepest, written by Cat Stevens and sold to his producer, Mike Hurst, in 1967. For how much do you think? It was actually 30 quid. Oops. Yeah, not his best day, I guess. And the song before that was Damage and a remake of the Eric Clapton song. Yeah, you got it. Wonderful Tonight. And we have a song from the great man himself a little bit later, but maybe a version you're not as familiar with as you might be. That's coming up later. Also, we'll have the late night lyric line, you against me, just for a bit of fun. And we'll have some affirmations as well. Those things, maybe just to think about a little bit.
1: Let's move in.

backing vocals for Wham, also the Style Council, it was Diane Catherine Seeley, better known to you and I as DC Lee, and that was See the Day. It's Late Night Gems. Before that, we've Sir Charlie Puth and Megan Trainor, Marvin Gaye. It's that special time of night on a Monday night, which can be a bit of a trial in itself. How was your day today? It gives you a bit of time to maybe chill and relax and think, well, I could have done that better. I could have done that differently. But there's another day, a new day to start tomorrow. But before that, it's just time to relax with some great music. And originally released in 1966 by Percy Sledge, this is a version from Paul Carrack, who's got such a great voice. Warm and Tender Love on Late Night Gems.

0: and that just right for this time of night. Music to turn the lights down low. Oh, Diane Krall, or as in Canadian as she is, Krall, the lady who's married to Elvis Costello. And the song that was recorded by the Eagles. Yeah, that is gorgeous, isn't it? Oh, goosebumps all over the place. Okay, are you ready? Yeah, getting sidetracked here. What's going on?
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0: Just for a little bit of fun, can you beat me? Can you tell me the name of the artist and the name of the song? The two lines, "You such an amazing grace, I've never felt this way." Well, you've had that. How about the music that those lines are sung over? Sounds something like this. Does that help at all? Well, we'll have another clue after 11. Also, the answer before 12.

It was Elton John and Kiki D, and not that song. It was True Love from 1993. For that, it was a classic from the Hollies and The Air That I Breathe. So we're coming up to 11 o'clock. After 11, we'll have a theme tune to a TV series that went from 1999 to 2006 from a UK rock band. Who could that be? We've also got Country Royalty, a duet coming up. And we've also got a song, a classic, but maybe slightly differently than you would normally hear it. It'll all make sense. We'll also have more clues to our late night lyric as well. That's all after 11. And this is Chris White.

So it was 1986 for Anita Baker, Sweet Love, and the breakout hit, the American R&B singer. And it got a 1987 Grammy Award for Best Rhythm and Blues Song as well. Welcome to the special time of night, where we can just turn the lights down low, take a breath, relax. It's you, me, and Late Night Gems on CPRFM UK.

So the brief was pretty clear to Paddy McAloon from ITV Drama Department. They wanted a theme tune, something straightforward and something his mother would enjoy. And that's what he came up with, yeah. Where the Heart Is, on air for, well, lots and lots of years. Before that, you probably recognise the tune. It was Coldplay's Yellow, but that version there from American-Chinese singer-songwriter Catherine Ho and featured in the 2018 film Crazy Rich Asians. Do you remember that movie? Do you remember Eric Clapton? We mentioned him a little bit earlier in the program, so we're going to play one of his songs, but maybe not as you've heard it for a long time. I love this version of Layla. What do you think?

0: can remember vividly going out and buying a copy of that in 1977. Title track from the Commodores album, and that was called Zoom. Obviously, Lionel Richie on lead vocals as well. It is Late Night Gems playing those songs, and it was Layla and Derek and the Dominoes before that. And the acoustic version, which I've got to be, I quite like. Hope you enjoyed it too. Okay, down to business. Are you ready?
1: It's the Late Night Lyric Line with Guy Craig on CPRFM.
0: So, I've given you the two lines from the song. I've also played the music that the lines would be sung over. So, what else can I do for you? I tell you what, I won't read the lines. I'll get the singers to sing it for you, but with no music. So what do you think? This is what we're looking for. Can you tell me, for a bit of fun, what the title of the song is and who the artists are?
1: You've such amazing brains, I've never felt this way.
0: Ooh. That does sound familiar, doesn't it? So, before midnight, the answer coming up to our Late Night Lyric Line. Absolutely no points for guessing this one. The Bee Gees, How Deep Is Your Love?

0: so right for this time of night, isn't it? Dido and Thank You. And thank you for making time to be with me on CPRFM on a Monday night. Thank you so much. And tell your friends. It's just a safe space that we can chill out, relax, and maybe reflect on life. And yeah, I think, well, maybe I could change it. Maybe I could do a little bit better than that. Well, we'll see. How about one of those affirmations? An affirmation is like a statement of support and approval. So here's one for you, just to think about. Do you believe in it? Do you think it's right? Or do you think it's wrong? Well, let's have a little go, shall we?
1: Stop worrying about the past. Stop thinking about the future. Just live in the moment and be happy.

husband and wife duo. It is pretty much country royalty, really. Garth Brooks and Trisha Yearwood. And a song that came out, really, of the 2020 pandemic lockdown when Brooks and Yearwood sort of hosted a casual Inside Studio G on Facebook as a live stream. And a fan requested they sing Shallow, which obviously was made a big hit by Lady Gaga and Bradley Cooper from that film. Mm-hmm. And basically they did, but Trisha Yearwood was quite happily, she offered to Garth Brooks, her husband, to sing the Lady Gaga part. Did you notice that? So that's how it came to be. And before that, it was another great song, Foreigner, Waiting for a Girl Like You. It's Late Night Gems. It's turning those lights down nice and low. And a little sad song from Brian Ferry.

0: it sounds familiar. It's one half of Savage Garden. It's good, isn't it? Darren Hayes, I Miss You from Late Night Gems. So, it's eyes down for a full house. Are you ready?
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0: Have you beaten me? I think you might have done, actually. So what did I give you? I gave you two lines of a song. All you had to do was tell me what the title of the song was and who sang it. So let's start with the lines. You've such an amazing grace. I've never felt this way. Okay, they were the lines. We then had the music those lines would have been sung over. You might have got it then. We also had the lines themselves sung by the singer.
1: You've such

Days of Thunder. That was the tune, Show Me Heaven. And that's what it sounded like. And this is it in its entirety. If you got it right, well done. If you didn't, well, have another go next week. We'll do it after 10 on Monday.

So there it was. That was the late night lyric line, Maria McKee and Show Me Heaven. As I said, we'll have another one for you next week between 10 and midnight. And that's really just about it. Yeah, it's my bedtime, I'm afraid. I'm sorry. We've got the news coming up at midnight, and then it's off to the movies and off to the stage as well with some great songs. Hope you can join me next week the same time. Tell your friends if they need a chill out, if they're thinking, look, you look a bit stressed. I've got just the answer for you. CPRFM UK is the place to be. Whatever you're doing this week, do it safely. And hopefully you'll be well. We'll meet up again at 10 next Monday. You take care. I'll leave you with a cracking song from the Eagles. Give you the best of my love. Good night.

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0: Across the UK on DAB, online, on the CPR app and on smart speakers.
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4: CPRUK.
5: The US president says he's going to have a very good relationship with Andy Burnham. Donald Trump says in his phone call on the Prime Minister's first day at number 10, they spoke about the potential future of drilling in the North Sea. He also said the UK need to tackle immigration and that Britain is currently a bankrupt country. A man's been jailed for 2 years and 4 months after keeping his dead mother inside a freezer for nearly 3 years while continuing to receive more than £78,000 of her benefits. 60-year-old Christopher Phillips previously admitted preventing the lawful and decent burial of Sylvia Phillips at their home in Porthcawl. Judge Lloyd Clark delivered the sentence.
6: As Lord Justice Popplewell said in The King and Russell, the offence of preventing a lawful and decent burial is a serious one, which, save in exceptional circumstances, requires a custodial sentence. Although the circumstances of your case and your motivation are unusual, in my judgment, they are not exceptional.
5: Reform UK's plans to intercept and return migrant boats crossing the English Channel would comply with international law. That's what leader Nigel Farage claims after announcing Operation Fortress, which would use a Royal Navy to transport migrants to France or Belgium. Zia Youssef announced the plans.
7: In fact, the total number of illegal immigrants in this country now stands at well over a million. The United Kingdom is being invaded.
5: It comes as the Prime Minister says his government will be relentless in tackling small boat crossings. Broadcaster John Humphreys says he remembers Rod Liddell as one of a kind after his death, aged 66. A statement from his children says the journalist had suffered from a short illness. And in sport, Emma Raducanu will miss the US Open due to a stress fracture. The British number one suffered the injury to her right lower leg during the season. That's the latest from Radio News Hub. I'm Lucy Gorman-Lee.
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4: CPR UK weather.
10: Mostly clear tonight. A bit of cloud floating around. Going to be a warm one as well. No lower than around 18 degrees. And for Tuesday, hot and sunny again. Highs of 29 degrees.
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0: Why can you stay calm for once instead of flying off the handle? I hope you're happy. I hope you're happy now. I hope you're happy how you hurt your cause forever. I hope you think you're clever.
1: I hope you're happy. I hope you're happy too. I hope you're proud how you would grow

In 1972, a crack commando unit was sent to prison by a military court for a crime they didn't commit. These men promptly escaped from a maximum security stockade to the Los Angeles underground. Today, still wanted by the government, they survive as soldiers of fortune. If you have a problem, if no one else can help, and if you can find them, maybe you can hire the A-Team.

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1: What?
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1: Who?
0: They'll fall in love, and here's the bottom line. Our trio's down to two.
2: Oh.
0: The sweet caress of twilight. 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
1: Not for very much longer.
0: I've got to

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The parson's eyes flickered open. 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
0: 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A devil.
1: He's delirious.
0: Lies! I saw the devil's sign.
1: What are you saying?
0: The green flash in the sky. His demons were here all along, in our hearts and souls, just waiting for a sign from him. And now they're destroying our world.
1: But they're not devils, they're Martians.
2: We must leave here.
1: Look, the house still standing. Come, Nathaniel, quickly.
2: We took shelter in a cottage, and black smoke spread, hemming us in. 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
2: Oh, miss, I can't do it.
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5: The Prime Minister says rapists, serious child sex offenders and grooming offenders will be excluded from the planned early prison release scheme. Andy Burnham has paused plans to release prisoners early in September to ease overcrowding in jails. The scheme will now be delayed until October, with ministers promising tougher supervision for offenders released into the community. A man has been jailed for 2 years and 4 months after keeping his dead mother inside a freezer for nearly 3 years. This is while he was continuing to receive more than £78,000 of her benefits. 60-year-old Christopher Phillips previously admitted preventing the lawful and decent burial of Sylvia Phillips at their home in Porthcawl. Judge Lloyd Clark delivered his sentence.
6: As Lord Justice Popplewell said in The King and Russell, the offence of preventing a lawful and decent burial is a serious one, which, save in exceptional circumstances, requires a custodial sentence. Although the circumstances of your case and your motivation are unusual, in my judgment, they are not exceptional.
5: One in eight mothers are diagnosed with diabetes while pregnant. Rebecca Reynolds, Professor of Metabolic Science, is a spokesperson for the University of Edinburgh who did the research.
7: Gestational diabetes can cause complications for both the mother and the baby. So for the baby, the main complication is being born too large, and that might mean difficulty at the time of birth, and it might mean that the baby also has difficulty regulating its own blood glucose levels.
5: Experts are calling for more awareness surrounding these complications. And rain is on the way for parts of the UK after the driest July in England and Wales since records began. Outbreaks of rain and showers are forecast in Northern Ireland, Scotland, Western England and Wales, but the Met Office has forecast a dry day for much of the Midlands, the east and southeast of England. That's the latest from Radio News Hub. I'm Grace McIntosh.
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4: CPR UK.
9: Mostly clear tonight. A bit of cloud floating around. Going to be a warm one as well. No lower than around 18 degrees. And for Tuesday, hot and sunny again. Highs of 29 degrees.
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